anybody ever called you a cute boy? 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Nothing more between me and you. She has you at home, but while you're here,

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0: Venetia Gould from her album. 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Cute Boy, which incidentally started, when she started writing the song, it was about a stray cat in her neighborhood. Then it kind of eventually morphed into admiring an attractive man. Looks maxing. Before that, pianist Albert Lamb from his new album, Be You. We heard the Dr. King inspired, The Urgency Is Now. Steve Nelson on vibes, Steve Davis, trombone, Josh Bruno on the trumpet, Anthony Ware on the saxophone. This is KUVO, we're KUVO Jazz, 16 minutes after 6 o'clock on this Wednesday evening. I'm Paul Donovan and Doug Crane in here at 8 o'clock with the Wednesday Night Beat. All right, taking a look at traffic as storms move through. Wow, still a lot of slow speeds coming in from the north, from just past Northwest Parkway all the way down southbound 25 to about Thornton Parkway. It is stop and go. 36 eastbound from about Flatiron to about Church Ranch, stop and go. We do have an incident on 76 eastbound at I-25. The left lane is blocked there, and it's pretty slow going there as well. And in the tech center, we have an incident, two left lanes southbound 25 at Arapahoe, but it also shows that maybe it's been moved, but traffic is still backed up to Hamden going south. All right. Did you hear the big, if you were downtown about 10, 15 minutes ago, there was this loud explosion, lightning. That's all I can figure with the storms moving through here. We do have that chance of showers and storms tonight, actually through late tonight, even some showers overnight. Overnight low 62, not as hot tomorrow, late day storms, 86. Right now it's 84 downtown. All right, so we're going to play some Lou Donaldson. This goes back to his 1967 Alligator Boogaloo. And this features George Benson, Dr. Lonnie Smith. An interesting story about this song. The hit title track was completely accidental. The band finished their planned recording session 3 minutes short of a full album. So Lou cooked up an impromptu 3-minute improvisational riff right there on the spot to fill the remaining time. And this became Alligator Boogaloo, which was his biggest commercial hit of his career. How about that? You never know. All right, so that's going to kick off the next set. Next, right here on KUVO.
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composer Ryan Trisdale and his Gil Evans project, that tune called Nettie's Blues, written by Gil Evans way back in 1946, but never saw the light of day. It was never recorded, just recently found. That blows my mind. Wow, that sounded so good. And saxophonist Tom Christensen there with a great solo. Before that, Panamanian pianist Danilo Perez from his 1996 Pana Monk album with Monks, Bright Mississippi. Terry Lynn Carrington was on that with drums. Avishai Cohen on bass. And we started out with Lou Donaldson, Alligator Boogaloo, here on KUVO Kuvo Jazz. 20 minutes till 7. Doug Crane in here at 8 with the Wednesday Night Beat. My name is Paul Donovan, and City Park Jazz, celebrating its 40th anniversary. Outdoor concerts every Sunday night at 6, right there at City Park Pavilion. Stage or no stage? Well, we got a temporary stage. And this Sunday, we've got Convergence live on that big stage. Cannot wait for that. It's always a fun time there at City Park. It really is. People come out and they barbecue under the shade of the trees, big trees. People playing volleyball. It's just fun. It's just fun for the whole family. All right. Let's get on with it. We've got the Sax Syndicate featuring Jeff Miguel. All these saxophones playing here. And we've got a tune called Walkin' Shoes. This was actually, the recording you're going to hear is recorded live at Dazzle. I believe it was last year. And this is from their Hot Sax Cool Jazz EP. Walkin' Shoes on KUVO.

0: Just a real nice sound from percussionist Tomas Martin Lopez. His debut album, Right Here, and that was Bill O'Connell's Hot Cocoa. Before that, Denver's Sax Syndicate, led by Jeff McGill, Walkin' Shoes. That was recorded live at Dazzle, I think about a year or two ago, on Denver's Jazz, 89.3, KUVO, Kuvo Jazz. I'm Paul Donovan at 8 minutes before 7 o'clock on this Wednesday night. Doug Crane in here in an hour at 8 o'clock with the Wednesday night beat. And taking a look at the traffic board, it has improved a lot in the last hour or so. We still have that issue, I-76 eastbound, right at I-25, accident blocking the right lane. And then eastbound 70 at Dahlia, police activity blocking the right lane there. And boy, those are big backups. I mean, it is slow all the way back to Federal going eastbound on 70. Yeah. All right. Luckily, you have KUVO to listen to, right, while you're stuck there. Showers and storms tonight, even into the late night. We might even have some shower. There's a chance of it overnight as well. Overnight low 62. And a good chance of late-day storms tomorrow, high 86. So, yeah, not as hot. Right now it's 84, and I see some blue sky here out of our studio window here downtown at 21st and Arapahoe. So that's nice here at KUVO. So coming up, we've got pianist Gino Amato's reimagining of the 1944 jazz standard, Moonlight in Vermont. And he infuses samba. And it's so wonderful. I can't wait for you to hear this. Kevin Osborne on the vocals. And there's some other vocals in there as well. And it just blends in so beautifully. Moonlight in Vermont. That is straight ahead here on KUVO.
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1: Blues singer Taj Mahal and the Phantom Blues Band, and you put the whammy on me from his new album, Time. And before that, we heard Vancouver-based pianist, composer, Sharon Menimoto from her latest work, Goodbye from Strawberry Hill, a tune called Rosebud that she dedicated for her Aunt Kiko, here on Denver's Jazz, 89.3 KUVO. I'm Paul Donovan on this Wednesday night, 14 minutes after 7 o'clock. Doug Crane in here at 8 o'clock. And looking at the traffic board, we still have one incident, and that is southbound 25 at 20th Street. Off-ramp partially blocked, the right shoulder, a slight delay there. All right, Denver weather, still a chance of showers and storms tonight into the late night, maybe some light rain overnight. By morning, 62 for low, and not as hot tomorrow, only in the 80s, and pretty good chance of late-day storms. Right now it's 82 downtown here at KUVO. So saxophonist Donald Harrison had this project, a multi-genre album, where he reimagines the same song, Magic Touch, but played in different musical styles. So we're going to play the rocksteady reggae track, as he calls it. Magic Touch starts the next set, next on KUVO.
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That was Chick Corea, recorded just 4 months before his passing. This is a new posthumously released live album, Forever Yours, the farewell performance. Chick Corea with Stevie Wonder's Overjoyed. One of his final public solo concerts, which was recorded at Ruth Eckert Hall in Clearwater, Florida. And before that, you heard singer Jane Monheit with Too Close for Comfort. We also heard Mungo Santa Maria and Brian Charette from the album You Don't Know Jack, referring to organist brother Jack McDuff. And we started the set with Donald Harrison and Magic Touch. Here on KUVO, KUVO Jazz. I'm Paul Donovan, 24 minutes before 8 o'clock, and Doug Crane and the Wednesday Night Beat. And are live at the Vineyards, celebrating food, drink, and jazz. And we'll have the silent auction as well. I look forward to this every year. It's our biggest party. And we're bringing in Etienne Charles and his Creole Orchestra with a vocalist from New Orleans, Tanya Boyd Cannon. She was here a couple of years ago playing our Live at the Vineyards with Delphio Marsalis. And that was just a wonderful show. So, Ballastieri Vineyards, Saturday, August 15th. Tickets and tables, KUVO.org. All right, let's take care of our locals. Colorado pianist, composer Rob Mullins. And this is with his pal Jimmy Saxman Roberts from Rob's 2006 Standards album. And we're going to hear Island Girls here on KUVO.

0: Samara Joy. And from her Portrait album, No More Blues, Grammy winning there too, here on KUVO Kuvo Jazz. Before that, Colorado's Rob Mullins with Jimmy Saxman Roberts and a live rendition of Island Girls here on Kuvo Jazz. I'm Paul Donovan. Thank you so much for listening. Hope you enjoyed the music. Have a wonderful night. Doug Crane is here to tell us about the Wednesday Night Beat.
1: Well, I think some folks have been playing some Plas Johnson the last couple of days.
0: Yeah, yeah.
1: I think I found some stuff that people haven't been playing, too.
0: See, so. That's why you're here. You have a stash, Doug's stash.
1: Yeah, okay. So we'll see. But, yeah, we've got, I think, with him with the Gerald Wilson Big Band, also with the vocalist Kristen Korb, and a couple other things, if I can find them. We'll also do more Don Ellis music this evening, although this week, rather than the band per se, we're going to be featuring more of his work as a sideman, both with George Russell from around the early 1960s and then with the Maynard Ferguson Orchestra from around 1959. And that is, you know, I mean, I'm hot and cold on the Maynard Ferguson band, but this era of the Ferguson Orchestra was amazing.
0: Yeah.
1: And a lot of great people that were just at the start of their career, too. Joe Zawinul is in the band on keyboards, even before he was working with Cannonball Adderley. Frankie Dunlop on drums before he started working with Thelonious Monk, and a lot of other great folks, too. But Don Ellis, great band leader and a great trumpet player. We're featuring his music throughout Wednesday evenings, and we'll get back to more big band stuff next week. And what else do we have? It's also the birth date of Don Patterson, who was an organist from around Columbus, Ohio, where I grew up, you know, and he did a lot of gigs back there. And then we've also got some music, I think, with Al Di Meola. And we'll start off the top of the hour with him as a sideman, because I think I saw it was his birthday today. I hope
0: yes,
1: I'm right on
0: it
1: that.
0: Is.
1: Okay,
0: yes.
1: I got that right anyway.
0: Yeah.
1: But we'll have one of my favorite recordings by Vince Mendoza and an Arif Martin from around 1993 called Jespania. It's a real fun album and one of my Desert Island discs. All that and more.
0: Much, much more. All right. Doug Crane, thank you. All right. He's in next, and I'm going to leave you with a Lee Morgan from his 1965 Cornbread. Herbie Hancock, Hank Mobley, Jackie McLean, Larry Ridley, Billy Higgins. That is straight ahead on KUVO.
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Got to give that a little break there. It's a great ending. Great tune. Great album. The Vince Mendoza Eric Martin project from around 1993, a project called Gespaña, with an original of Vince Mendoza's called Bulleria, or Bulleria. I'm not sure which one, but that's the tune we heard anyway. And featured solos by Juan Manuel Cañizares on a flamenco guitar, Michael Brecker on tenor saxophone, Peter Erskine drums, and Al Di Meola, born this date back in 1954. Al Di Meola featured on guitar. We'll have one or two more tracks featuring Al as the evening goes along. Gespaña, Vince Mendoza, Eric Martin with the WDR Big Band out of Germany. One of my Desert Island discs, I have to say. Love this when it first came out, and I still really enjoy it. Doug Crane with you until 10 p.m. with the Nightbeat Jazz Beyond category. We'll also be featuring music from Plas Johnson this evening, as well as Don Ellis and Don Patterson, and maybe a couple other things. Not real sure what we've got in store here, but stick around till 10 o'clock. Should be good music, I think. This next album, it features Plas Johnson, who passed away just a couple of days ago, perhaps best known, of course, for his solo on the Pink Panther theme from back around 1963, but active on the L.A. recording scene for decades, and recorded a few albums under his own leadership and co-led a couple of others, like this one here with fellow saxophonist Red Holloway, Keep That Groove Going, out on Milestone from around 2001. Red sits out on this one. It's just a feature for Plas Johnson with the band featuring Gene Ludwig on organ, Melvin Sparks guitar, and Kenny Washington on drums. Here's a Plas Johnson with Cry Me a River on Kuvo Jazz.

0: When I saw this album was in planning anyway, I was really hoping that this tune would be included. We heard Tones for Joan's Bones from Conrad Herwig's latest Latin side project, the Latin side of Chick Corea. That's a tune that goes back to, what, around 1966 or 1967 for Chick. I think that was on one of those Vortex albums, maybe, that label. And the track featuring Conrad Herwig on trombone, of course, and Alex Norris on, well, not on that track anyway. Well, hold on. Nope, he's on trumpet on that track. And a flugelhorn on one tune, so thank you, liner notes. Bill O'Connell, piano. Ruben Rodriguez, bass. Robbie Amin, drums. Maurizio Herrera on congas. And Craig Handy featured on tenor saxophone. Tones for Joan's Bones from Conrad Herwig's Latin side of Chick Corea. And we started that set of music off with a recording by Plaz Johnson and Red Holloway, but Red was sitting out on that track. We heard Cry Me a River from the album called Keep That Groove Going from back around 2001. Doug Crane with you until 10 p.m. with the Nightbeat Jazz Beyond category. We've got music from George Russell along with Don Ellis featured in the band right after this.
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0: Doug Crane with you until 10 p.m. with the Nightbeat Jazz Beyond category. And don't forget, Matt comes your way at 10 p.m. with the Wednesday Night Jazz Odyssey. Back to music now. We go back to 1961 for this recording by the George Russell Sextet. It's an album that features Don Ellis on trumpet, as well as Dave Baker, trombone, Eric Dolphy featured on alto sax and bass clarinet on the date, Steve Swallow bass, and Joe Hunt drums. We'll take the title tune from this one called Aesthetics as we note the birthday month, and it's just a couple of days away, actually. Don Ellis, born July 25th, 1934, passed away around 1979. Here's George Russell with Don Ellis on Kuvo Jazz.

0: Going back to around 2020 for that recording by Al Di Meola called Across the Universe, all covers of various and sundry Beatles tunes, that one being Julia, kind of a quasi-flamenco sort of guise there, I guess. And we heard Julia from the album Across the Universe. Happy birthday to Al Di Meola, born this date back in 1954. Before that, we heard from Helen Merrill, whose birth date was actually yesterday. But I didn't see any record of anything being played, so I thought we would write that wrong by playing a tune from around 1956 by her. She was born in 1930, still very much with us, and was singing up until probably the 2010s anyway. I think there's an album out on Sunnyside from around that time anyway. So she was still recording into her 70s and maybe into the 80s a little bit. We heard Helen Merrill along with Gil Evans and his orchestra with the tune Any Place I Hang My Hat Is Home. And some of the folks in that Gil Evans band include Jerome Richardson and Barry Galbraith, Oscar Pettiford, Joe Morello, et cetera, et cetera, et cetera. That from Helen's album Dream of You from around 1956. We began that set of music with George Russell with the title tune from an album of 1961 called Aesthetic, playing that as it features Don Ellis, who has a birth date coming up on Saturday, born July 25th, 1934, passed away in July of 1979, sadly. And on that track, we heard from George Russell on piano, also doing the writing duty, Don Ellis trumpet, also Eric Dolphy on alto saxophone, Steve Swallow bass, and Joe Hunt drums. Doug Crane with you until 10 p.m. We've got music on the other side from Maynard Ferguson, featuring Don Ellis, right after this.
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0: Doug Crane with you until 10 p.m. with the Nightbeat Jazz Beyond category. Back to 1959 for this recording. Actually, June of 1959, live in, at Birdland in New York City. It's Maynard Ferguson's Dreamland Band, kind of what it was known as, I guess, anyway. The recording called Message from Birdland, the Jazz Corner of the World. We'll hear a tune that was not part of the original release. Was part of the mosaic set of recordings that Maynard did for the Roulette label. And it's also included on the CD, which came out independently. I remember reading a comment from Maynard Ferguson, though. He felt that he was ripped off by Roulette. He never got the royalties for the albums at that point. They were reissued under another label in the early 1960s. He didn't get paid for those. And then when this mosaic set came out, he wasn't particularly happy because he figured he wouldn't get paid from that either, although I think his estate probably got a little cash out of it anyway. But this is a tune by Willie Maiden, who some folks may know more from the Stan Kenton Orchestra, and a really interesting band on here because it features Frankie Dunlop on drums, just before he started working with Thelonious Monk, and also Joe Zawinul on keyboards just before he started working with Cannonball Adderley, and a lot of other good folks on here too, Don Sebesky, Slide Hampton, et cetera, et cetera. But this one features the trumpet section, which includes Maynard Ferguson and Don Ellis, Jerry Tyree. I don't think Clyde Rezinger has a solo on here, but the other three fellows do anyway. And this is a tune that Willie Maiden composed called Three More Foxes on Kuvo Jazz.

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Maria Schneider and her orchestra here on Kuvo Jazz, that recorded live at Jazz Standard back around 2000, as I recall. We heard one called Bird Count that's kind of atypical for what we know of Maria. Not that she can't write that sort of thing, but that's kind of just a great blues line there from Maria called Bird Count with Frank Kimbrough featured on piano, Ingrid Jensen trumpet, Larry Farrell trombone, Charles Pello alto saxophone, and Scott Robinson, featured on bass saxophone. If you think Barry Sax is big, bass sax is bigger. And Scott Robinson will be part of the Evergreen Jazz Festival taking place this weekend up in, well, Evergreen. He'll be part of the John Eric Kelso's band, John Eric Kelso and the Irregulars. So it's a lot of local bands that are playing up at the festival, but there are some bands from other parts of the country as well, including John Eric Kelso's band. So that's a little bit of Scott Robinson that you'll have a chance to, but you just heard, you'll have a chance to hear him this weekend at the Evergreen Jazz Festival. Prior to that, we heard from Margaret Whiting, born this date. I don't have the date handy. But we heard her backed by the Russ Garcia Orchestra on a tune from a collection of Jerome Kern songs. We heard You Couldn't Be Cuter. And then that set of music began with the Maynard Ferguson Orchestra recorded live at Birdland in June of 1959 with Three More Foxes, composed by Willie Maiden and featuring Maynard Ferguson, Don Ellis, and Jerry Tyree on trumpet solo. So I think I kind of reversed the order. I think Jerry was first, then Don Ellis, and then Maynard featured on that track. Don Ellis being our feature here during the month of July. We'll have a little bit more from Don Ellis this evening and even more next week. Let's go ahead and get back into music now. Whoops, sorry about that. And it's a tune from an album by vocalist Kristen Korb along with the Ray Brown Trio. And Plies Johnson, who we lost just a few days ago, is featured on this album, along with Ray Brown bass, Benny Green piano, and Gregory Hutchinson drums. This is Fever from Kristen Korb, along with Plies Johnson here on Kuvo Jazz.

0: We're here from Don Patterson here on Kuvo Jazz. Born this date back in 1932, passed away in 1988. Was only 52 years of age, but fine organist, and he was kind of a fixture around Columbus, Ohio, throughout the 1960s and 1970s. From his album called Boppin' and Burnin', we heard the standard of Donna Lee with Howard McGhee featured on trumpet, Charles McPherson on alto sax on most of the tracks, but sitting out that one, Pat Martino guitar, and Billy James drums. That recorded at the Van Gelder Studios back in February of 1968. Don Patterson, his album called Boppin' and Burnin'. And let's see, what did we hear before that? I guess we started off with Kristen Korb, didn't we? From an album of hers called Introducing Kristen Korb, we heard Fever with Plaz Johnson featured on tenor saxophone and Ray Brown bass, Benny Green piano, Gregory Hutchinson drums, and that was pretty much the band, I think, on that. Well, Connie Candoli turns up on trumpet on some of the other tracks as well, but we heard Fever. Gets us all up to date on the music. Doug Crane with you until 10 p.m. with the Nightbeat Jazz Beyond category. We've got Don Ellis on the other side.
1: 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I'll be live at the Vineyards on Saturday, August 15th with my Creole Orchestra. 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
0: Back to music now with the Don Ellis Orchestra. Going back to February of 1968 for this recording out on Columbia called Shock Treatment. And it came out in about 2 or 3 different issues anyway. I think my vinyl copy of it, it has one set of tunes and it bears not much relationship to what the liner notes say, what tunes are on it. But when they issued this on compact disc, they included all the tunes and got everything right on here. Most of the tunes composed by Don Ellis, but this is one that was written by a student of his, a tune called Opus 5. It's in 5/4 time. The composer, Howlett Smith. Don Ellis, a pretty interesting trumpet player, and was one of the real innovators in terms of, different sorts of time signatures. 5 is pretty common, I guess, and even back then it was fairly common, but he would write things in 13/8, or some pretty weird time signatures anyway. And when the band first started out, he had multiple drummers and multiple bassists, I guess, just to make sure that at least somebody in the band knew where one was, and then they could find their way around. But eventually, Don worked with just one bassist and a regular drummer, and then maybe a couple of percussionists as well. But that's too much information. Let's just get to the music. Here is Opus 5 from the Don Ellis Orchestra here on Kuvo Jazz.

0: Well, there's a little different take on You Are My Sunshine from George Russell and his band, an album from around 1962 called The Outer View, featuring George Russell on piano, also doing the arranging duties, Garnett Brown trombone, Paul Plummer tenor saxophone, Steve Swallow bass, Pete LaRocca drums, Don Ellis on trumpet, born July 25th, 1934, so we're working in a fair amount of Don Ellis music this evening, featured as a sideman on that track. And then a pretty early recording of Sheila Jordan, featured on vocals on You Are My Sunshine, one of her first recordings of note anyway. And that's an interesting one, isn't it? Kind of a bleak take on You Are My Sunshine from George Russell and Company on Kuvo Jazz. Before that, we heard from Plaz Johnson, a tune taken from a recording on Concord Jazz, recorded live at the Concord Jazz Festival around 1975, I think, 74, 75, with the tune Old Folks, the band backing him featuring Dave McKenna piano, Herb Mickman bass, Herb Ellis guitar, and Jay Canna drums. It's a part of an album called the Hannah Fontana Band. Carl Fontana's featured on trombone on most of the other tracks, but that a feature for Plaz Johnson, who we lost on July 15th, just days shy, I believe, of his 95th birthday, which would have been yesterday. And we began that set of music with Don Ellis from an album called Shock Treatment, going back to 1968 for that, with a tune not composed by Don Ellis, but rather composed by one of his students at the time, a fellow by the name of Howlett Smith. We heard Opus 5. We've got time for about one tune, I think, but first this.
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0: Doug Crane closing things out this evening. I'll be back with you next week from 8 to 10. We'll have a little more Don Ellis, I think, and who knows what else. But Matt's coming up at 10 p.m. with the Wednesday Night Jazz Odyssey. We've got one more track that'll feature Plaz Johnson. This taken from the Gerald Wilson Orchestra in the, mid-1990s, I think, an album called State Street Suite. And the arrangement by Gerald Wilson of Come Back to Sorrento, featuring Plaz Johnson on tenor sax. We'll see you next week. Until then, take care. Bye-bye.

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Jesus is Lord, King. And the Word of God knows. And I was telling you a couple when I married last week, married them. 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

Radio 2 recording with the composition entitled Calls with the voice of Jill Scott. Thank you for joining me during this hour. Great music like that and more coming up just for you. Glad you decided to hang out with me. So stay with me. You're with D. Alexander. This is Jazz.

Micaiah McRaven from his recording Deciphering the Message. We heard his really cool rendition of I Love It, Autumn in New York. And right before that, the voice of Gavin Christopher with Herbie Hancock, Stars in Your Eyes. Here's John Coltrane from My Favorite Things, Every Time We Say Goodbye.

Michelle Ndege Ocello from her recording Ventriloquism with her really, really nice rendition of TLC's composition, Waterfalls. You heard it right here with me, D. Alexander. This is Jazz.

The phenomenal voice of Jeremiah Abia from Abia Sings Nina. Black is the color of my true love's hair. Right before that, we heard from Tamika Reed and her quartet from her recording Dance, Skip, Hop. We heard the title track. She's on cello, Mary Halverson guitar, Tomas Fujiwara drums, Jason Repke bass. Here's Eric Alexander and Vincent Herring from their recording Split Decision, Soft Impressions.

Donald Byrd Band and Voices, A New Perspective, with Christo Redentor. You're with D. Alexander, and this is Jazz.

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The Chicago Soul Jazz Collective from their recording No Wind and No Rain, a composition by John Fournier, who's on tenor, Message to a Child. Thank you so much for joining me during this hour. You're with D. Alexander. More great music coming up just for you, so please stay with me. This is Jazz.

Cecilia Smith on Vibes from the Mary Lou Williams Resurgence Project, Volume 1. We heard Mary Lou Williams' composition, Miss D.D., composed for Doris Dukes with Lafayette Harris Jr., that is, on piano, along with Kenny Davis, bass, Ron Savage drums. Right before that, we heard from Chad McCullough, composer, trumpeter from his recording, The Charm of Impossibilities. We heard his composition, Yet Distant Stairs. Let's continue with Leon Thomas with China Doll.

the great drummer-composer Joe Chambers from his recording and the title track Dance Kobina, and he's supported by Ira Coleman on bass, Andres Vial on piano, Michael Davidson vibes, and Keelan Power on alto. You with D. Alexander? This is Jazz.

Pure Magic, created by Dee Dee Bridgewater and Bill Charlap from their recording Elemental. There's nothing like paring it down to the common denominator of just, I shouldn't say common, but the voice and piano. You're out there bearing your soul without any other instruments, and it's sheer beautiful magic. Here's that Rainy Day from their recording, Elemental. Before that, we heard from Bobby Broom and the Organization from Soul Fingers with their rendition of Do It Again. Let's continue with Lee Morgan, title track from The Procrastinator. He's on trumpet with Wayne Shorter, tenor, Bobby Hutcherson vibes, Herbie Hancock piano, Ron Carter bass, Billy Higgins drums.

There you have it, Duke Ellington from the Afro-Eurasian Eclipse. We heard his composition, Afrique. Thank you so much for joining me. You're with D. Alexander. This is Jazz.

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Music from Chicago-based saxophonist and educator Sherelle Cassidy. Her album is called Gratitude. That was Magnetism, featuring trombonist Michael Dees with trumpeter Terrell Stafford, the drummer Lewis Nash, bassist Christian McBride, Cyrus Chestnut at the piano, opening this jazz hour. Hi, I'm John Hill. I'll be your host.

That's pianist George Cables. George Cables from his album I Hear Echoes. The song Echoes with Ezzie Estead on bass and drummer Jerome Jennings. Preceded by Stanley Turrentine, saxophonist Stanley Turrentine from his album Don't Mess With Mr. T. That was Too Blue. Featuring Bob James on acoustic piano. Harold Mabern played the electric piano. And it was Richard T. on organ. Drummer Idris Muhammad, percussionist Rubens Bassini, with guitarist Eric Gale and the bassist Ron Carter. To open the set, we heard from Horace Silver from his album That Healin' Feelin' with guest vocalist Andy Bay. Happy Medium with trumpeter Randy Brecker, saxophonist Houston Person, drummer Mickey Roker, bassist Jimmy Lewis. Horace Silver and the late, great Andy Bay opening that set. We're listening to jazz. I'm John Hill. Solo piano from Bill Evans' Jazz Conceptions.

0: The album is called Dinah Jams. That is the great Dinah Washington. It's a jam session that took place in August of 1954 out in Los Angeles with an all-star band. You Go to My Head featured solos in order by alto saxophonist Herb Geller, followed by pianist Junior Mance. Then it was trumpeter Clark Terry. Harold Land took the tenor solo, followed by trumpeter Clifford Brown. Then bassist Keeter Betts with Max Roach keeping time on drums. Dinah Jams, Dinah Washington. And we opened the set with pianist Bernie Sininski from an album called Moment to Moment. That was Matchmaker with drummer Joe Farnsworth, bassist Kieran Overs, and Eric Alexander on saxophone. We're listening to jazz.
1: One, two, three, four.

Music featuring Terrell Stafford there on trumpet from an album by the Danny Jonakuchi Big Band titled A Decade. That was, of course, Red Top. Preceded by the Hot Club of Los Angeles. Their album is called Nova. And we heard the Django Reinhardt tune called Swing 42. The Hot Club of L.A. is Josh Workman and Jake Bluenote on guitars with Carl Byron on keyboards and accordion. Paul Ekman was the bassist and Jim Doyle the drummer. We opened that set with music from Terry Gibbs' Dream Band from the Lost Tapes, 1959. The song Begin the Begin, featuring Terry Gibbs there on vibes and trombonist Bob Burgess. I'm John Hill. Thanks for joining me for Jazz This Hour. As always, my pleasure, and I'll see you later. From guitarist Andy Summers, his album titled World Gone Strange, this is Dream Trains.

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pianist John Beasley from his 1991 debut release titled Cauldron, exhibiting some of what makes him one of the most important music directors in the jazz world today. John Beasley with the tune Catalina, featuring Steve Tavaglione there on saxophone, opening this jazz hour. Hi, I'm John Hill. Glad to be with you.

Music from saxophonist Jimmy Heath, along with his brothers, bassist Percy Heath and drummer Albert Heath. The album, titled Marching On, featuring pianist Stanley Cowell, that was part four of the Smilin' Billy Suite by the Heath Brothers. The album Marching On was released in 1976. They were relative youngsters. On the Strata East record label. And a great thing is happening. The Strata East label and the Mac Avenue Music Group have put together a series of reissues of the music released on the Strata East label. It was a very influential artist-owned jazz label back in the 70s and reflected the tenor of the times, you might say. Again, the Heath Brothers there. There's also music from saxophonist Charlie Rouse. One particular group I'm kind of excited about, the Charles Tolliver, trumpeter Charles Tolliver and his band Music Incorporated were on the Strata East label. Bassist Cecil McBee and a band called Billy Parker's Fourth World, which featured a young vocalist by the name of Dee Dee Bridgewater. So that's stuff to look forward to from the Strata East record label and their collaboration with Mac Avenue Records. The Heath Brothers, they're preceded by vocalist Lisa Rich. Lisa Rich, the album called Long As You're Living, and we heard a tune titled A Timeless Place, based on a melody by pianist Jimmy Rolls. His original title was The Peacocks, and Norma Winstone wrote the lyrics, and it became A Timeless Place. Lisa Rich there, along with impressive accompaniment by pianist Mark Copeland. And opening the set, guitarist Kenny Burrell from an album called Lotus Blossom, the tune All Mine, or Mina. We're listening to jazz. I'm John Hill. Here's Rashid from Michel Petrucciani.

Thelonious Monk, from a collection titled The Art of the Ballad, an anthology. And that was originally released on an album called Mulligan Meets Monk, that is, Jerry Mulligan there on baritone saxophone, with Wilbur Ware on bass. Shadow Wilson was the drummer. Pianist Thelonious Monk with Sweet and Lovely from August 1957. Preceded by the band Monkestra, the album Monkestra plays John Beasley, though of course John Beasley, the arranger and music director for the band Monkestra. We heard the Thelonious Monk tune Locomotive, featuring guest soloist, flutist Hubert Laws. And we opened the set with vocalist Sashal Vasundhani. Did I get that right? Yeah. From his album called Best Life Now. Sashal Vasundhani with What's New. Yeah, that's the only cover on the album. The rest are all originals, but I really like the arrangement featuring Dana Stevens on saxophone. A little background vocal help from Shana Steele, the pianist John Coward, Charles Altura on guitar, the bassist Brian Cockerham, Nate Smith, the drummer and producer. We're listening to jazz.

playing vibes and marimba, Stefan Harris, along with pianist Jackie Terrison, their album called Kindred. Taras Mateen was the bassist, Terion Gully on drums. That was Summertime. Preceded by Amy's Dance from pianist Cyrus Chestnut, his album called Rhythm, Melody, and Harmony, with saxophonist Stacy Dillard, bassist Gerald Cannon, and drummer Chris Beck. I'm John Hill. Thanks for joining me for Jazz This Hour. I'll see you later. From the orchestral album, Dave Grusin.

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Dave Brubeck, obviously, with Paul Desmond on alto, Joe Morello on drums, and Eugene Wright on bass. A live version of Take Five, done in August 28th, 1962, in Washington, D.C. The performance not released on CD, however, until 2013. The name of the CD, Bennett Brubeck, because the great Tony Bennett is featured on a number of cuts on this recording. Bennett Brubeck, the White House Sessions, live, 1962. The version of Take Five from that concert. You're listening to Jazz. My name is Dave Schwann. Welcome on in. Good to have you with us. Dave Schwann here. You're listening to the great American music we call jazz. Our thanks, as always, for joining us and for your support of this great music. Christian McBride up next with the Airmen of Note, the band from the United States Air Force Band, Colonel Don Schofield, commander and conductor. This is from their 2020 Jazz Heritage Series. This CD actually has three guest artists, Christian McBride, also Randy Brecker, and trombonist and composer John Fedchuk. We're going to hear Christian in the band, though, with Christian's tune, Getting to It.

Getting to It is a very good title for that tune. Christian McBride's tune, and that was Christian on bass, the guest bassist with the Airmen of Note, the United States Air Force Band, under the direction of Colonel Don Schofield. We heard three soloists as well as Christian: Master Sergeant Luke Brandon on trumpet, Master Sergeant Grant Langford on tenor sax, and Master Sergeant Jeff Reeser on guitar, from the 2020 Jazz Heritage Series, the Airmen of Note and Christian McBride. You're listening to Jazz with Dave Schwann and guitarist Alex Wintz. Dave Barron is here on bass, Jimmy McBride on drums. From their recording Live to Tape, here is Alex's tune, On a Summer Day.

On a Summer Day. That's music from guitarist Alex Wintz, who we heard on guitar there, along with Dave Barron on bass, Jimmy McBride on drums, the Alex Wintz Trio from their recording Live to Tape, as in analog recording tape. Love the picture of Alex on the back of the back cover of this recording. He's playing his guitar, and in back of him, what looks like an 8-track analog reel-to-reel tape recorder, bringing back some great memories. You're listening to Jazz with Dave Schwann, and let's hear from Christian McBride once again. We heard Christian just a few moments ago with the Airman of Note. Here he is with Joe Henderson on tenor. It's just Christian and Joe with Billy Strayhorn's Isfahan.

From the recording Lush Life, the music of Billy Strayhorn, and Isfahan, a tune that takes its name from the city of the same name in Iran and was also part of Duke Ellington's Far East Suite. Here we heard it played by Joe Henderson on tenor and Christian McBride on bass. Marvelous duet of Billy Strayhorn's great music, Isfahan, Joe Henderson and Christian McBride from Lush Life, the music of Billy Strayhorn. The music here is called jazz. My name is Dave Schwann, and we thank you again for listening. We have a lot more to come. Please stay with us.

That is Kenny Burrell with a tune called No More from his album called Bluesy Burrell. We pick up the pace with Eric Reed and Cyrus Chestnut together at a set at Dizzy's Club Coca-Cola in March of 2009. Desron Douglas joined them on bass with Willie Jones III on drums. Now out on a CD called Plenty Swing, Plenty Soul. Here's the opening cut. I'll Remember April.

Relentless. That is just about the only way you can describe that type of playing, that level of playing. Eric Reed and Cyrus Chestnut, duo pianists at Jazz at Lincoln Center, Dizzy's Club Coca-Cola, in March of 2009 with I'll Remember April. Desron Douglas joining them on bass and Willie Jones III on drums. That's from the recording Plenty Swing, Plenty Soul. Plenty of it indeed. And you're listening to Jazz with Dave Schwann. Here is Eric Reed from his recording For Such a Time as This. Eric felt compelled to respond to the times in which we live musically and does so very, very well on this recording. Here is a solo version of Stella by Starlight.

Eric Reed, from his recording For Such a Time as This and Stella by Starlight. You're listening to Jazz with Dave Schwann, for which we thank you once again and appreciate your support of this great music. Trombonist Matt Haviland up next from his recording Something to Say, and Freddie Hubbard's Arietis

Freddie Hubbard's tune Arietis from Matt Haviland's CD Something to Say. We heard Matt on trombone, Vincent Herring on alto with Mark Gross on tenor, David Kikoski piano, Ugana Okegwo bass, and Jonathan Blake on drums. And before that, Eric Reed's beautiful rendition of Stella by Starlight from his beautiful CD called For Such a Time as This. We thank you so much for joining us this hour and hope you enjoyed all the great American music we call jazz. Dave Schwann finishing up with the Becoming Quintet and the title cut to their CD, One Track Mind.

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This time, the dream's on me. Four Masters joining forces there for that classic tune and calling themselves as a quartet Sphere, S-P-H-E-R-E, as in Thelonious Sphere Monk. That's from the recording Four for All. Kenny Barron piano, Charlie Rouse on tenor, Ben Riley on drums, and Buster Williams on bass. Yes, sir. We say hello and welcome. Dave Schwann here. You're listening to the great American music we call jazz, and our thanks, as always, for joining us. Let's go back to 1990, when Roy Hargrove was exploding onto the jazz scene with his quintet, Antonio Hart on alto, Stephen Scott piano, Christian McBride on bass, and Billy Higgins on drums. Here is the title cut to their recording called Public Eye.

Roy Hargrove, with his tune Public Eye. That opens up the CD of the same name. Back in 1990, as we mentioned, when Roy was really, really coming onto the scene very, very strongly. Roy on trumpet, Antonio Hart on alto, Stephen Scott on piano, Christian McBride bass, and Billy Higgins on drums. You're listening to Jazz with Dave Schwann and Miles.

Miles with a tune he wrote called Sid's Ahead. That is Sid as in Sydney. Sid Torin, the man's name, also known as Symphony Sid. He was a very well-known jazz disc jockey in the 1940s and 50s, around the time this recording was made, as a matter of fact, in 1958. You may be familiar with the tune called Jumpin' with Symphony Sid. That's in his honor as well. At any rate, Sid's Ahead here is from the Milestones album from Miles Davis, who we, of course, heard on trumpet, Cannonball Adderley on alto, John Coltrane on tenor, Red Garland piano, Paul Chambers on bass, and Philly Joe Jones on drums, the 1958 version of the Miles Davis Sextet. Well, you're listening to Jazz with Dave Schwann. We have a lot more to come. Please stay with us.

From New Jazz Conceptions, Bill Evans and My Romance. Well, we heard Cannonball Adderley a few moments ago with Miles Davis from 1958. Let's jump up about 4 years to 1962. A live performance with Cannonball leading his own group, including his brother, Nat Adderley, on cornet. This was recorded at the Jazz Workshop in San Francisco in September of 62. Cannonball here, Nat Adderley, Yusef Lateef, also Joe Zalvanul on piano, Sam Jones on bass, and Louis Hayes on drums. And here is something that has become a classic by Nat Adderley, Jive Samba.

0: That's a new one. That's right. That's a new one. Thank you.
1: Well, that was a new one back in 1962 when that performance was recorded in September of that year at the Jazz Workshop in San Francisco. The new one that Cannonball Adderley was referring to was Jive Samba, written by his brother Nat. We heard Nat on cornet, Yusuf Lateef soloing on flute. He also played tenor sax here, Joe Zalvanul on piano, Sam Jones on bass, Lewis Hayes on drums, and out front, alto saxophone master Cannonball Adderley. That originally was on an album called The Jazz Workshop Revisited on the Riverside label. It's also available on a two-CD set from Riverside called Profiles. Of course, profiling Cannonball Adderley. You're listening to Jazz with Dave Schwann, and we move from 1962 up to 2019 for this next recording. That's when Jeff Hamilton and his trio stepped into the studio to make a very fine recording called Catch Me If You Can. So here's Jeff on drums, Tamir Hendelman as the pianist, and John Hamar on bass for a very nice piece of music, beautiful piece of music by George Cables called Helen's Song.

I don't have to say it, but that is certainly an exquisite version of April in Paris, played by pianist Stephen Scott. It's from a CD called Parker's Mood, with Stephen at the piano. Roy Hargrove is on trumpet here on other cuts, as is Christian McBride, but Stephen taking the spotlight for April in Paris. All of the tunes on this recording either written by Charlie Parker or associated with Charlie Parker. Of course, April in Paris, associated with Byrd's famous 1949 recording of that piece. What a great version of April in Paris from Stephen Scott. And before that, a beautiful thing called Helen's Song from the Jeff Hamilton Trio. That's a George Cables tune. The recording is called Catch Me If You Can, with Jeff on drums, Tamir Hendelman piano, and John Hamar on bass. You're listening to Jazz with Dave Schwann and Cedar Walton.

Cedar Walton with Willie's Groove from his album The Bouncer. Cedar writing that for his drummer, Willie Jones III. Of course, we heard Cedar on piano, David Williams bass. We thank you so much for joining us this hour and hope you enjoyed all the great American music we call jazz. Dave Schwann finishing up with Spike Willner and his trio, and Tad Dameron's Hot House.

Monty Alexander will never let you down. Always terrific music making from Monty, in this case from his recording The Good Life. Monty Alexander playing songs associated with Tony Bennett. We heard that Old Devil Moon. With Monty at the piano, Lauren Cohen on bass, and George Flutis on drums. We have some classic Oscar Peterson coming up in just a second. Hello there. Welcome. You're listening to Jazz. I'm Dave Schwann. We hope things are going well for you and yours. Thank you again for joining us and for your support of this great music. We have Oscar Peterson up next, some classic, well, just about anything Oscar did with this trio was classic, from 1962, Ray Brown on bass, Ed Thigpen drums, Oscar at the piano, a cut from what is one of my very favorite Oscar Peterson albums, music from West Side Story. Here is Tonight.

the great Oscar Peterson Trio from 1962, Oscar Peterson piano, Ray Brown bass, Ed Thigpen on drums. One of their great recordings, one of the greatest as far as I'm concerned, West Side Story. And we heard Tonight, as I mentioned, one of my very favorite Oscar Peterson albums from all the things he did through a very long and distinguished career. You're listening to Jazz with Dave Schwann. Let's go to Corey Weed's Cellar Jazz Club at the time in Vancouver, British Columbia in September of 2011. Here is the Lewis Nash Quintet with a Thelonious Monk tune, Erinelle.

0: Thank you very much, ladies and gentlemen.
1: That's Lewis Nash and his quintet, recorded at Corey Weed's Cellar Jazz Club in Vancouver back in September of 2011. Thelonious Monk's Erinelle. Lewis leading the quintet on drums, of course. Rennie Rosnes on piano. Peter Washington bass. Jimmy Green on sax and Jeremy Pelt on trumpet. Quite a lineup with Lewis Nash and his quintet. That is on the recording called The Highest Mountain. You are listening to Jazz with Dave Schwann. Our thanks for joining us. Let's go back to 1961 now. The Dave Brubeck Quartet from their follow-up album to Time Out, from Time Further Out. Here is Far More Blue.

Dave and the Quartet. Dave Brubeck, of course, with Far More Blue. That is from the album Time Further Out, the follow-up to the famous 1959 album Time Out, with Dave at the piano, Paul Desmond on alto sax, Eugene Wright bass, and Joe Morello on drums. Coming up, Isaiah J. Thompson, and then a tribute to the late, great Chick Corea, Chick joining forces with Herbie Hancock. Please stay tuned for that. You're listening to Jazz with Dave Schwann. Here is the world's first lady of song, Ella Fitzgerald.

Ella Fitzgerald, April 25th, 1958. Ella's birthday, When You're Smiling. Lou Levy piano, Max Bennett bass, Gus Johnson on drums, from the album Ella in Rome, the birthday concert. Okay, before we hear from Chick Corea and Herbie Hancock, we promised Isaiah J. Thompson. Here is something from Isaiah's recording dedicated to the music of Buddy Montgomery, a tune by Buddy called Aki's Blues.

Pianist Isaiah J. Thompson had the music of Buddy Montgomery, Aki's Blues. With Isaiah at the piano, Philip Norris on bass, and Willie Jones III on drums. The CD called Isaiah J. Thompson plays the music of Buddy Montgomery. Plays it very well, too, I might add. You're listening to Jazz with Dave Schwann. Our thanks once again for joining us and supporting this great music. Two great artists up next, as we promised. Chick Corea, the late great Chick Corea, and Herbie Hancock. This performance, done in February of 1978 in a number of locations. Herbie and Chick went on tour, apparently the first part of that year, and played a number of West Coast venues in this recording, San Francisco, Los Angeles, and San Diego, also Ann Arbor, Michigan, a Hill Auditorium in Ann Arbor at the University of Michigan. But at any rate, these performances were issued on a 2-LP set and a 2-CD set called An Evening with Herbie Hancock and Chick Corea in concert. Sure would have loved to have been there, especially for this performance of Herbie Hancock's Maiden Voyage.

Herbie Hancock, and Chick Corea. In concert in 1978, in Herbie Hancock's Maiden Voyage, a 13-minute, 31-second version of Maiden Voyage from the 2-CD set An Evening with Herbie Hancock and Chick Corea in Concert, honoring the late, great Chick Corea here with this performance. For some technical information, Herbie Hancock's piano appeared on the left side of your listening apparatus, Chick Corea on the right. Here is someone who Herbie and Chick both played with, Miles.

0: Talk about iconic. Les McCann and Eddie Harris, Swiss Movement live at Montreux. What time is it? Cold duck time.
1: Cold duck.
0: 7:11 on this Thursday, July 23rd, 2026. I'm Steve Chavis with Abby Clark. Yeah, cold duck time. Is it too early for cold duck?
2: Nah, never.
0: Well, maybe, I don't know. No issues on the roads this morning. So, yeah, steady as she goes, easy does it. We'll all get there on this this Thursday morning, with thunderstorms in the forecast, especially after 3 p.m. Looks like a 60% chance of precipitation. High today 89, mid 90s on Friday, and upper 90s for the weekend. Right now in Denver, it's 70, in Breckenridge, 52.
2: Well, the city is buzzing as Denver's lighting up this weekend with two music festivals. So throughout the show, we're going to dig into some of the bands taking the stage, starting tomorrow in two iconic neighborhoods. On My Back Pages, in just about 20 minutes, we're going to look at the life and times of vocalist Janice Siegel. Also noting the birthday on the show today of pianist Donald Vega, and we've got Abby's pick later on too. Our studio line is there for you to text or call us at 303-291-0666. We'd love to hear from you this morning. And you can check out Facebook, Instagram, YouTube, KUVO.org. But yeah, let us know what you're up to this weekend. I know everyone's kind of making their plans.
0: Yeah, trying to coordinate and strategize. Mm-hmm. Time of departure. What time will I get there? What's the traffic going to be like? All
2: exactly.
0: That stuff.
2: Exactly.
0: Trying to get it parked. And saw Waymo this morning in downtown.
2: Oh, yeah?
0: Had a driver. Yeah, they're still training them, I think.
2: Oh, it's like I thought the whole thing was...
0: Yeah, that's the idea. They'll get there.
2: I remember the first time I saw one of those, I was like, why are there fans?
0: Yeah, I'm like, I got over in the other lane. First time I saw that, I'm like, get me away from... I don't know what
2: He's
0: that
2: like,
0: person...
2: Oh.
0: What's that machine doing? 7:13. Viva España. Guitarist Sergio Pereira from Colors of Time, the title track on KUVO.

0: the title track from Ben Markley's Tell the Truth. And that's a good idea. 723, it's KUVO. I'm Steve with Abby, and we're going to profile one of the two big music festivals in Denver coming up. That's next on The Morning Set.
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1: I saw them at as part of our Kubaling for the first time. Duo.
0: Yeah.
1: So much sound.
0: Yeah.
1: And the way that the drums are played, it's hypnotic.
0: Yeah. The percussionist, Conguero.
1: Yes.
0: Along with the guitarist and the Gio Chamba, part of the lineup at this weekend's Underground Music Showcase, which closed. Done. Wait a minute. A new company collaboration put together money to resurrect it.
1: Yes, in a new neighborhood.
0: So if it's the Underground Music Showcase, but it's resurrected, is it a zombie fest?
1: I'm
0: just wondering because it was underground and then it was resurrected.
1: Stop! That's so funny. Maybe. That's
0: okay.
1: Kind of cool.
0: Okay. All right. A new mascot idea. I don't know. The music lineup is amazing over these 3 days in Rhino. A lot of these bands are played either on KUVO's Jazz Odyssey, Super Sonido, or on The Drop.
1: It's very true. Yeah, this is happening tomorrow, kicking it off through the Sunday. Multiple new stages, and they're taking over some Rhino venues too, with 200 local and national acts. Mm. Names that pop out on the Jazz Odyssey. In fact, I'll be playing a little bit of Divine Hippie, just released Life of the Party, brand new album on tonight, Thursday.
0: What?
1: I can't believe it's already Thursday. Of course, Gio Chamba, big on Super Sonido and on Jazz Odyssey.
0: Mm-hmm.
1: Eyes.
0: Don't forget the dot.
1: Don't forget the dot. That's it. And so many others. Jade Oracle was just a guest on the Jazz Odyssey a couple weeks ago. We've had maybe Fern on the Jazz Odyssey. Nina J. Freitas, part of our Cubale series. Not a Luxury. Like, all these bands are close to our heart here in Colorado.
0: Jazz Odyssey alumnus, her name is Venus Cruz, and her band, Super Distant Boyfriend.
1: Yes.
0: Mavis, that's Venus Cruz bringing it. And we love so many of these groups that we know. The Drop plays Lucky B, Monica the Great.
1: Yeah, Osha Renee.
0: Trace Chapman, they call him AP. DNA Picasso, who was just in for an interview. That'll be popping up on The Drop's website soon.
1: Huge hip-hop project that he's working on with the whole city. So, yeah, I mean, these kinds of festivals are music discovery havens.
0: Mm.
1: And you can just pop around and, of course, look for the bands that you know you want to see. But also, check out a few others because the music scene is vibrant.
0: Okay, so let me ask you a logistical strategy issue. How's it done? What's the best way to take your Uber, get in there, park?
1: Yeah, get into whatever. The epicenter of the UMS.
0: Your scooter and just start walking around.
1: And the website has a scheduling feature where you can see the two stages and see where they're at and kind of make your own plan.
0: Okay. All right. That's the Underground Music Showcase resurrected back for 2026. And the website is undergroundmusicshowcase.com. Let's play one of these artists that KUVO plays. You've heard her name because she just put out a record, and we're all excited about this. Pianist, singer, songwriter. Her name is Camila Vitaitis.
1: She'll be at UMS.
0: Yeah, exactly. From her album, I Grew Up, it's Community. Get it? See what we did there? Camila Vitaitis on KUVO.

0: Yeah. Just a tease. Forgive us. It's a great jam. You're going to hear Birdland sometime today on KUVO. I'm absolutely sure of it, because today is Janice Siegel's birthday. Happy 74th, lady. You're doing it right. She's doing it right. Been doing this music thing for nearly six decades. I mean, yeah, founding member of Manhattan Transfer. Actually made a recording debut with a group called The Young Generation in 65.
1: Just as a kid.
0: On Redbird Records. And then founded a folk trio called The Loved Ones, and then later known as Laurel Canyon, along the way picking up 10 Grammy Awards.
1: Did you hear the origin story of the Manhattan Transfer, how she got into that?
0: What, you got it?
1: I got it, yeah. Tim Hauser was a taxi driver, and he had musical aspirations. He happened to pick up Laurel Canyon's conga player and invited him to a party, met Siegel, asked her to sing some demos, and that early swing music that Hauser had been dabbling in was really like inspirational and eye-opening for Siegel. And that's how she got immersed into that world from her pop and folk background.
0: Well, it worked out.
1: I'd say.
0: You could say it worked out. Janice Siegel's just such a voice, and she uses her voice for her activism. There's a quote on her website that says, "People will always respond to emotion and to great songs sung well. There's nothing that approximates the human voice. People want to feel something." Janice Siegel, happy birthday from KUVO Jazz. We're going to a track from her album called Night Songs, released in 2013, a little night interlude. A song called Say You'll Go. Happy birthday, Janice Siegel, from KUVO.

0: Samara Joy just makes me smile. She's so good. Saw her on Insta. I love her Insta account. She just she'll just pop on there and sing.
1: Yeah, and it's like a gift.
0: Her voice is just such a gift. She's using her instrument really well, and I'm so glad she found her place in music.
1: Yeah, and she's using her platform really well too. Yeah. Like, what a queen.
0: Very positive. It's Kuvo Jazz. We're at 7:51. I'm Steve with Abby. It's the morning set, and our commute is rolling along quite nicely with just a little volume slowing south on I-25 approaching Colorado and on 2 1/4 as you go south past Parker, but that's the worst of it. We've got a mostly sunny day, but this afternoon, a 60% chance of showers and thunderstorms. That's after 3 p.m. Mid-90s on Friday, upper 90s Saturday and Sunday as it dries out. So we'll just keep an eye on things, but stay hydrated. 72 in Denver, 54 in Breckenridge.
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1: All right, next hour we'll continue to spotlight these two big festivals in Denver with Blucifer Fest. And on My Back Pages, we heard from Janice Siegel, great voice. Well, we've got another birthday salute in the playlist to Donald Vega. Abby's pick as well, Down the Bend. And our studio line is open for your texts or calls, 303-291-0666, whenever you want to reach Steve and me here in the studio.
0: Reveille is that morning sequence used to wake up military troops to mark the beginning of the day, flag raising ceremonies.
1: Oh, like the little,
0: the trumpet, the bugle. Right? Yeah, we got one. Jazz people, we got one. Thanks to Alton Sinclair, his album Natural Rhythm. I told him last week when I saw him, dude, you've given us a trombone reveille. The song is called Baya de Plena from Alton Sinclair. Alton Sinclair. Either way, it's Kuvo Jazz.

0: LA drummer Brandon Sanders from his most recent release, Lasting Impression. Great lineup behind him, too. Stacy Dillard at reeds, Warren Wolf at vibes, Eric Scott Reed at the keys, and Eric Wheeler at the bass. It's Brandon Sanders with Tales of Mississippi from the album Lasting Impressions on the Proper Music label. Wow, I'm ready to go. It's Thursday, July 23rd, 10 past 8 in the morning. I'm Steve Chavis with Abby Clark. The commute, not bad this morning. We're just rolling as we want to do. We just want to get there. All that stuff about the journey. I just want to get there.
1: The journey's important, but morning commute, not so much.
0: Yeah, not the morning commute. 89 the high today. Looks like a 60% chance of thunderstorms and showers after 3 p.m. Mid-90s on Friday, upper 90s on Saturday and Sunday. Right now, 73 in Denver, 55 in Breckenridge.
1: Well, we are going to see people walking all over the city this weekend as we are having two music festivals pop up. We're going to dive into, last hour we talked about UMS. This hour we'll dive into Blucifer Fest, the inaugural.

0: inaugural season. So two Denver neighborhoods coming alive, and we're here for live music, baby. We're also going to note the birthday of bassist Bill Lee and pianist Donald Vega. We've got Abby's pick later on, too. And we love hearing from you. You can text and call us at 303-291-0666. We appreciate it. You make our day. Thank you so much for tuning in.
1: Wherever you are in the world, good evening, Japan.
0: Yes.
1: Tuned in to KUVO. We appreciate you. Music here from Ben Wolf. Ben Wolf, the bassist, with a great lineup around him as well. Joel Ross, Sullivan Fortner, Chris Lewis, and Aaron Kimmel. It's a new album called Anytime After Now. Here's the title track. It's Ben Wolf on KUVO.

0: Johnny Griffin from the album Change of Pace with The Last of the Fat Pants, which was a fashion commentary when it came out. Now, the bass on there actually played by two bassists playing with the bow. That's Arco, right? Bill Lee and Larry Gales. Bill Lee, born on this date in 1928. He joined the Ancestors in 2023. Bill Lee, out of Snow Hill, Alabama, moved to New York City and started showing up on a lot of different projects. I mean, he collaborated with a lot of different people, including Judy Collins and Woody Guthrie and Simon and Garfunkel and Harry Belafonte and Billie Holiday and Peter, Paul and Mary. Bob Dylan, Aretha Franklin, composed music for Max Roach. Really sort of a secret weapon in the on the composing front, but known as a bassist and probably known for the son he raised, who became a filmmaker, Spike Lee.
1: Oh,
0: we remember Bill Lee this morning on KUVO's Morning Set, 8:21. I'm Steve with Abby. We're going to look at the other big festival this weekend in Denver coming up on the Morning Set.
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0: Fuya Fuya. What a vibe.
1: I know. Another part of our Kuvalet series, Fuya Fuya, at Skylight Lounge, one of the participating venues at Blucifer Fest.
0: Blucifer's first rodeo. Aww.
1: I know, so cute.
0: His first rodeo, named after the blue Mustang at Denver International Airport.
1: With all the lore.
0: With all the lore and all the mystery. Blucifer's first rodeo is a brand new festival in a place that we know called South Broadway. And after Underground Music Showcase closed and then reopened up in Rhino, those South Broadway people got it together, man.
1: Yeah, this group of artists created this festival by artists for everybody. And there's an email that went out last night, I guess, to 3,000 people. And it reads, "We're a group of artists in Denver who got together and said, what if we did something crazy? And then someone else said, what if we made it crazier? And someone else said, yes. And another person said, what about this? And someone else said, heck yes. And so this is kind of the DIY energy of this festival that's cropping up. First year in the Baker neighborhood, 250 plus bands happening today through Sunday.
0: Yeah.
1: With a DIY night today and two days of concerts up and down Broadway.
0: Yeah.
1: In different venues, and Sunday a porch fest of different like house parties.
0: Live music out on the porch. Wow.
1: Yeah.
0: That intrigues me. That could be really special.
1: Agreed.
0: Just walk around the neighborhood and hear this music. That could be wow. I'm impressed at every turn with this being their first rodeo. And the artists that are involved include many that are played again on mostly on the other shows, not in the jazz format, but on Jazz Odyssey at night or on Super Sonido,
1: yes,
0: or even on our sister station, The Drop.
1: It's true. Speaking of Jazz Odyssey, both Wes and I are having DJ sets as part of Lucifer Fest.
0: Full disclosure.
1: But there are so many amazing bands from a couple of crossovers too from the UMS schedule, 2MX2 and Fuya Fuya, as we just heard, as well as Los Mocochetes, Nina Gifretas. You might have heard these on Super Sonido. They're great acts in our community. Fruta Brutal as well.
0: Yeah, you got them. Those are the Joshua Trinidad and Jade Oracle.
1: Jade Oracle, yep. Yeah,
0: and so many more. Blucifer's first rodeo. I think it's blucifer.fest.com for details.
1: Yeah.
0: Just a few opportunities available left because it's super popular in its first year. Why don't we play something from this group, Eyes? All lowercase, I-I-E-S.
1: Don't forget the dot.
0: I-I-E-S, period.
1: Period.
0: Don't forget the dot. Their song called Starlight from their album, Don't Forget the Dot. It's Eyes on KUVO's Morning Set.

0: music from Joshua Trinidad, who is playing at this weekend's
1: Blucifer's
0: first rodeo.
1: And UMS.
0: Oh, and UMS?
1: Yeah.
0: Many artists are playing at both events. They're both happening this weekend. Two major music fests claim the same weekend. Does that serve Denver music fans? Asks the Denver Post. Let's talk about it.
1: Let's talk about it.
0: There is a, you call it conflict? These are two neighborhoods, neighborhood-centric, encouraging people to come down, park the car, and walk around and take in a lot of music. The Underground Music Showcase for years, almost 20 years?
1: Almost 20 years in the Baker neighborhood.
0: In the Baker neighborhood, South Broadway, it became a thing. And got some national recognition as one of those local regional events. And they came to a close and ended it, period. Resurrected with new investors in a different neighborhood, the Rhino neighborhood, and it's this weekend. Well, the Baker neighborhood, not to be abandoned like that, says, let's do music. And they built the very first year of Blucifer's first rodeo, blucifer.fest.com. So, for music fans, for underground music fans, for alt music fans, is two festivals on the same weekend too much? I ask you, Abby Clark.
1: I don't think so. I mean, I think it's exciting that there's an opportunity for artists to share their music in two different settings. Probably two different audiences for a lot of folks, but some people are doing both, attending both. But there are lots of cities that have multiple things going on at the same time.
0: At the same time.
1: I.e. New York, i.e. L.A.
0: Toronto. Seattle,
1: big
0: Vancouver.
1: Big things that take lots of organizers and lots of community movement to make happen.
0: Some, like founder of the Underground Music Showcase, John Moore, thinks nothing good can come out of two festivals like this happening at the same time. He calls it a mistake. Why would you point people to different places? You know, it's too much. FOMO. Fear of missing out. When you go to a festival like this, you know, you can organize your schedule or you can just walk around and discover things. And that's kind of the, to me, kind of the charm of it. But I'm probably going to pick one or the other.
1: Yeah. Well, you know, it's already difficult to plan when there's multiple, like, stages.
0: Yeah.
1: So I understand.
0: Yeah.
1: But also, like, it's kind of like destiny. Your live music destiny chooses with the shows that you go to, you know? It's kind of like leaving it a little up to fate, what room you're going to be in, what solo you're going to witness, what magical musical moment.
0: Well, for those who are leaning toward Blucifer Fest, most of those wristbands are gone for the multi-day passes. And so many have made their decision, more tickets available for the UMS in Rhino. So
1: Laura chimes in on the text line, tie your shoes tight. You could do both. Hey, it depends on the spirit of what you want to bring.
0: Looking at my scooter. Can my scooter get me from South Broadway to Rhino?
1: Yeah,
0: bet it can.
1: You're going to have to like put a keychain on that thing and make it yours for the weekend.
0: Make sure it's charged up.
1: Put a little
0: right?
1: Steve sticker.
0: Lucifer, artist and volunteer run, UMS. It's a big investment from the Rhino Business District. All those neighborhood spots counting on a lot of music fans this weekend. It's a great weekend for music in Denver.
1: It's a showcase of the Denver music scene, which is so exciting.
0: Yeah. And many musicians playing both festivals.
1: Absolutely.
0: Wow, Denver's growing up. Denver's getting big. How about this? Let's play something from an artist we know here at KUVO. He's played in our studios. Emmanuel Alexander is known as Denver's tallest guitarist. And one of his collaborations, because all these musicians play a bunch of different groups, this one's called Name Backwards. Straight up jazz feel. He'll be at UMS. This song is called Last Minute from Name Backwards on KUVO.

0: Jasmia Horn, Free Your Mind from Love and Liberation, an album that came out in 2019 with Josh Evans at trumpet and Stacy Dillard at tenor saxophone. Congratulations to Jasmia Horn, a new baby.
1: Yes!
0: Just posted a picture of her and this newborn. Yeah, newborns. How can something so small take over? Take over the whole place.
1: They have the power to do so.
0: They do. Shirley Scott and Stanley Turrentine from Live from the Front Room, 1964 is a great jazz club there in Newark with a tune called Rapid Shave at 8:52, 8 before 9 in the city, with traffic moving along pretty well. A little bunched up on the I-270 expanse as you try and join up with I-70 and then in the other direction. So, yeah, the south end of, after you get through Commerce City. I-25 busy approaching Colorado Boulevard. Everything smooths out after that. And we've got a mostly sunny day with thunderstorms likely between 3 and 9 tonight. Chance of precipitation about 60%. Mid-90s on Friday, upper 90s Saturday and Sunday, hot and dry. Right now, 75 in Denver, 57 in Breckenridge.
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4: On the next Vinyl Vault, we'll have a 2025 album from Indian violinist Dr. L. Subramanian called Beyond Borders. 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
1: Wow, it is a Thursday. We're embarking on the weekend. Just shouting out a couple of jazz series happening. One tonight, the Flatiron Crossing Summer Series. They're presenting Jazz in the Park right at Feature Park. It's located near Dick's Sporting Goods on the mall grounds. Tonight is Chris Daniels and the Kings and Beyond. And then Sunday, City Park Jazz Regular Hang is celebrating its 40th anniversary, 40 years of music in the park, these outdoor concert series every Sunday night at 6, and this week it's Convergence, so lots of opportunities to get out in the jazz world, in the blues world. We love our city here. The live music is fab.
0: Yeah.
1: It's the best. We've got coming up birthday salute to bassist Bill Lee and pianist Donald Vega. And we've got Abby's pick too. And our studio line is open. Text to call us at 303-291-0666. You reach us right here in the studio.
0: New music in the KUVO library from that that powerhouse of a music program at Michigan State University in Lansing. This trombonist's name is Andrew Kim. And the album is called Lineage, Kim Poster. On KUVO.

0: So when you're in an argument and you're trying to get in that last word, you can say, I got two words for you. Two words. Bud Powell. And then just walk away.
1: Yeah, they'll be like, what?
0: That's how to use it.
1: The legend?
0: And the jazz people will get it. Donald Vega, two words, Bud Powell. He's got a new project coming out next month, I think. It'll be called Play It Forward. And we salute the amazing pianist, composer, Donald Vega, who celebrates his 52nd birthday today. Happy birthday from Kuvo Jazz. Rumble, young man, as we like to say. And, yeah, Donald Vega. We'll be looking for more from him. In fact, he's got a couple new records that Kim and the team are putting in the system. So mm-hmm. We'll be hearing more from Donald Vega. All right, then, 9:10 in the morning, Steve Chavis with Abby Clark. It's Thursday. Friday wannabe. Friday almost.
1: Almost. Not quite Friday.
0: I-25 southbound at Colorado Boulevard, right lane stall with backups to Washington, about a 10-minute delay. All that behind a stall in the right lane. I-25 southbound at Colorado. Pretty clear otherwise around the system, and the high today of 89. Chance of thunderstorms about 60% between 3 and 9 tonight. Mid-90s on Friday and upper 90s Saturday and Sunday. It's warming up. The sun feels so good. It's 76 in Denver and Breckenridge, 58.
1: On Abby's Pick, in about 10 minutes, I'm going to tell you about a concert you don't want to sleep on coming up at the end of August. So hang out. We'll play some music from that. We also have a birthday salute to bassist Bill Lee. And you, thank you for joining us. And you can text and call Stephen, me in the studio at 303-291-0666. We appreciate those that have

0: texted and already connected with us over the music and the energy of the summer. We appreciate you.
1: Yeah, we sure do. And just for that, we're going to play more music.
0: You got it.
1: Okay, for Reed Hoisin Project, the opening track called Gnid, which is ding spelled backwards, on KUVO.

0: That is a groove, written by bassist Steve Kirby, performed there by Steve Turay at the trombone, Mogru Miller at the electric piano. Nice groove there, Cleopatra's Needle. It's found on Turay's album, Rainbow People. KUVO 923s, I'm just on the outside looking in at Abby's pick coming up.
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1: 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Sweet to make my
2: heart beat bounce. Okay, my pick to you comes out of Richmond, Virginia. It's a jazz funk quintet formed in 2009, and the name was inspired by a character from the boxing video game Ready to Rumble. This group of five friends met while attending Virginia Commonwealth University, and they were initially jamming as part of the James Black Music Center, one of the places on campus, but their chemistry just said, you know what? This is for the long haul. I'm talking about Butcher Brown. They blend jazz, hip-hop, funk, soul, and rock. Their sound is boundless, and that's what I love about them. DJ Harrison plays keys and bass. Marcus Tanishu Tenney at the trumpet, sax, and the MC. Corey Fonville at the drums. Andrew Randazzo at the bass, and Morgan Burrs at the guitar. So they are actually going to be in Colorado. I'm looking at their tour schedule, and I see a couple Rhode Island dates, and they head over to the Europe with a stint in England, and then Denver!
3: Yeah, thank you.
2: Denver!
3: Yeah.
2: They're going to be part of our block party, which we're doing in partnership with our sister station. We're throwing a whole block party at Levitt Pavilion, live fun concert series that they do in the summertime. It's kind of their thing, and we're being a part of it at the end on August 28th. This is at Denver's Levitt Pavilion. The block party is a jam, and we'd love to see you there. The best part is you just have to RSVP. So I want to play a little Butcher Brown. It's called This Side of Sunshine. Now, they actually have an album that's about to come out that is a tribute to the great Miles Davis and John Coltrane called A Supreme Blue. It's set to release tomorrow.
3: Oh.
2: I've played both the singles, so I'm going to throw it back to another tribute, but I definitely encourage you to check it out because it is awesome. This is actually a tribute to Roy Ayers back in their 2023 album Solar Music. I felt like it was fitting because of the sunshine that we've been getting together this dog days of summer. This is an imaginative reinvention of Roy Ayers' song This Side of Sunshine, and about it they said, it's important to give masters their flowers. Roy Ayers created a new wave that impacted so many of the younger artists with his originality. He made timeless classics. This song is everything we love about his music, and casually is a sleeper you don't hear people discuss. Butcher Brown showing you the B-sides on KUVO, This Side of Sunshine.

Really nice project from Domi Edson and her trio. The project called Stories from Solitude, and Dori Edson leads the way on the bass. The song was called Panoramic. At KUVO, it's 9:37, and I'm Steve with Abby. New music in the KUVO library from vocalist trumpeter Bria Skonberg, and she, you know, has stuck with the trumpet. But she's singing as well, so I think she's kind of really embracing and leaning into some of the, you know, the Great American Songbook with some Howard Arlen and some Dorsey, and in this case, some Ellington. Mood Indigo, new from Bria Skonberg on KUVO.

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1: Pure genius. 1947, Charlie Parker leading the way with Howard McGhee at trumpet and Wardell Gray at tenor. Then you had Red Callender at bass and Don Lamond at drums, Barney Kessel at guitar, and that piano riff right there, Dodo Mamarosa. That, see, the names, it all comes back around. Charlie Parker, relaxing at Camarillo from the legendary Dial Masters. On KUVO, 9:48, 12 before 10 on this Thursday morning. High today, 89. All right, this afternoon, a chance of some thunderstorms and showers. 60% chance of precipitation between 3 and 9 p.m. Then tomorrow, sunny and 96, and then back to the upper 90s for the weekend, 99 Saturday and Sunday. It just takes a little bit of a nudge to get it up to 100, so watch out. And hydrate. That's the ticket.
0: Hydrate.
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0: We are just getting started with Thursday. Tree King coming in just a moment with the music of Houston Person. Thank you so much for being a part of the show today. 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
1: Friday on the morning set, we've got some weekend best bets. And we note the birthdays of trumpeter John Faddis and saxophonist Charles McPherson.
0: We'll also remember Bobby Matos and Billy Taylor, both born on July 24th, and we've got Abby's pick, too.
1: All right. I need a little more Charlie Parker in my system. So we're going to go with this this project from Hollywood drummer, studio session man Richard Barata, who's been putting out his own records recently. He wanted to take on the challenge and the thrill of finding a fresh approach to Charlie Parker music. He brought in Vincent Herring at the alto sax, and the album is called Another Kind of Bird, Anthropology. Richard Barata on KUVO.

0: KUVO Jazz 89.3 with June Ida Hot Sarah Nights on the CD Bellflower. Houston Person began mid-morning jazz with Give More Power to the People. A bit cooler today. Get out and enjoy it while you can before the heat returns this weekend. High today near 86. Low 67, a chance of afternoon thunderstorms. Right now, partly cloudy and 78 at the Kobakubo Studios in downtown Denver. Tree King on this thankful Thursday, coming through your speakers this hour. Andrew Kim, Carlos Henriquez, Big Band, and Maceo Parker, just to name a few. We are KUVO Jazz.
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Cubo Jazz with Carlos Enriquez Big Band Raise 4 on his new release Monk Conclave. We also heard Herbie Hancock Vibe Alive, a tune off the CD Perfect Machine. Now, did you know that you can find us on Facebook, Instagram, our YouTube channel, or the studio text line? You can text us or give us a call on the studio line, 303-291-0666. It's a thankful Thursday, Tree King with Mid-Morning Jazz, and Maceo Parker, Tariq McDowell, after we hear new music from Andrew Kim, The World Falls Away, on his latest release, Lineage. 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

WKUVO.org with Maceo Parker. Them That Got. All right, preceded by vocalist Tariq McDowell, the Umbrella Man from the CD Open Up Your Senses. Born on the 23rd of July, happy birthday to you. And soprano saxophonist Steve Lacey, bassist Bill Lee, trumpeter Emmett Berry, Tree King with Mid-Morning Jazz, and Steve Lacey along with Don Cherry. Let's cool one. 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

0: KUVO Jazz 89.3 with Steve Lacy and Don Cherry. Let's cool one. Tonight is the Flat Irons Crossing Summer Concert Series every Thursday night at 6 p.m. at Feature Park, located just north of Dick's Sporting Goods. The food trucks and drinks are curated by the Roots Music Project, and tonight enjoy the sounds of Chris Daniels and the Kings. Arriving in your earbuds in the 11 o'clock hour, Bruce Williams, Trudy Pitts, Renee Marie, and much more for your listening pleasure. Tree King with Mid-Morning Jazz and the Cat Ellis Ensemble. 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

0: KUVO Jazz 89.3 with Donald Harrison Jr. Heiko on the CD Indian Blues. Bruce Williams kicked off the second hour of mid-morning jazz with Sense Out of Madness off his new release Solid Perspective. Get out and enjoy the cool today, because back in the 90s come the weekend. High today near 86 with a chance of thunderstorms this afternoon. Low 67. It's mostly cloudy and 82 at the Kobokuvo Studios here in downtown Denver. Coming through your surround sound this hour, we're going to hear from Tito Puente, Isaiah J. Thompson, and much more for your listening pleasure. As we get back into the music now, it's Trudy Pitts and Pat Martino. It was a very good year. You're listening to Kuvo Jazz.
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Tricking on this thankful Thursday, if you'd like to reach us, our studio line, 303-291-0666. 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Thank you for listening to A Jazzy Thing with Tree King. And we're going to get back into the music with new music. 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

Kubo Jazz with Colorado artist Renee Marie with the H2 Big Band. Oh my goodness, what a track. I just love that song. I Like You is the name of the track on the CD. It could happen. Truly, it could. She is so sweet. We've had some great conversations with Renee Marie. Yes, I have. Nevertheless, all the shows you love on Kubo Jazz are available on the go and on demand. 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

0: KUVO Jazz 89.3 with new music from Joey Alexander, a version on the CD Celestial Keeper. Lakeisha Benjamin started a jazzy thing with Tree King and Mahente on her latest CD, We Dream. Enjoy the coolness of today before the 90s return this weekend. High today near 86, low 66. It's mostly cloudy and 83 at the Kobokuvo Studios here in downtown Denver. 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

Jazz with Pancho Sanchez and Song for Cal, a tune on the CD Chili Con Sol. If you've recently moved to the Mile High City, welcome to Colorado. We are delighted you found KUVO Jazz 89.3. We are community, culture, and music. If you'd like to reach us, our studio line is 303-291-0666. Leave us a message or a comment. You know what? We'd love to hear from you. It's a jazzy thing with Tree King and Gabrielle Espinoza. This is Gabriella on KUVO Jazz.

KVO.org with Warren Wolf and Bobstacle Course off the CD History of the Vibraphone, preceded by Ron Carter and St. Louis Blues off his CD The Greatest Big Band. All right, now coming up this Sunday, it's City Park Jazz. They are celebrating 40 years of outdoor concerts every Sunday evening at 6 p.m. near the City Park Pavilion. This Sunday, Convergence. It's a Thankful Thursday, Tree King with a Jazzy Thing, and Jackie McLean, A House is Not a Home. We are KUVO Jazz.

0: Jazz, KUVO.org. And if that wasn't swinking, I don't know what was. Hank Crawford and Jimmy McGriff stepping up. Yes, they did. Now, with the passing of David Clayton Thomas last month, Andy O's latest Ozone column looks at the rise of the horn bands, including the Buckingham, Chicago, Tower of Power, Blood, Sweat, and Tears, and more. 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Well, Rodney Franks told me he's sitting in for Kim Berry today.
1: Yep.
0: I'm Tree. There he is. Yep, yep. I'm Tree King with a jazzy thing, and I appreciate you for joining me on this thankful Thursday. My thought of the day is your life can change with one opportunity, one open door, one great idea, one right person believing in you. Keep going. I'm going to leave you today with Dumpster Funk and Ivan Neville. This is Water on Kuvo.
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0: swinging our way into the 1 o'clock hour with music from September of 1956, Carmen McRae in front of the Jack Plyce Orchestra, part of a collection called We'll Be Together Again, a two-disc set, sort of a living tribute to Carmen McRae, released in 1992, not long before her demise. And we heard the Charlie Barnett composition, the piece there titled Skyliner, the name of the piece, Skyliner, from Carmen McRae. We began, as we do, in a classic fashion with music from 1964. Trumpeter Kenny Dorham, his album on the Blue Note label called Una Mas, with Joe Henderson sharing the front line there at tenor saxophone, the engine room, very dependable one, of pianist Herbie Hancock, bassist Butch Warren, and drummer young Tony Williams. And we heard the piece there for the beautiful city in Brazil called Sao Paulo. Sao Paulo, the name of the piece. Good afternoon, everyone. Welcome to Midday Jazz. I'm Rodney Franks, sitting in this afternoon for Kim Berry. I'm here with you until 4 o'clock this afternoon. And then it's the always swinging Paul Donovan with us until 8 o'clock this evening. My studio line is open for text conversation. You can contact me, 303-291-0666. I would love to hear from you. And after we get back to music, or after we get through this little break, we're going to call on Monty Alexander here for you. And some other good things coming. Randy Weston, too. So stick around.
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Yeah, Monty Alexander, as he's heard on this album from 2024, 50th anniversary of the Normandy landings, a.k.a. D-Day, is from Monty Alexander. That's why it's called D-Day. And we heard the piece, closing this breakout here, the piece called Aggression. Right now, it's 24 minutes after the hour. It's Midday Jazz. Rod sitting in for Kim this afternoon. And we're here with you together until 4 o'clock when Paul Donovan rolls in. Right now, 83 degrees and partly sunny conditions right now. The skies are changing as we speak, getting a little bit more cloudy. They're looking for a little bit of rain early this afternoon, maybe in the next hour or two. We'll see what happens. In the meantime, I hope you're on the dry side of a window pane, keeping cool, checking out the music here on KUVO, because there's more to come as we call on Randy Weston, as promised. The album Little Niles, a really landmark date for him. We're going to hear Babe's Blues on the Midday Jazz.

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2: 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He saw it once on the stage, and when he was singing, and when he got to the other side, it was over. That little rumbling sound, the finger piano, it comes from Africa. I wanted to play something like that. You know, Bill Evans had been telling me, listen to the rebellion, you know, and Mo John Dane prevails then too.

0: trumpeter Nicholas Payton in very good company, a young quintet out of Virginia who call themselves Butcher Brown. And Butcher, by the way, Butcher Brown will be in Denver next month as a part of the Black Party on Friday, August 28th at Denver's Levitt Pavilion. But back to the session, called Pursuance, a study on the music of Miles Davis. Miles Davis is all blues. Miles Davis, just before that himself, famous collaboration with Gil Evans from 1957, the album Miles Ahead, an Ahmed Jamal composition, the piece titled New Roomba. It's Midday Jazz on KUVO.
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0: I always avoid this kind of survey there when people say, well, what's your top 10? But this would definitely be in my top 10 if I was forced to make a choice. This recording from 1981, released in 81. It's called Impressions of Copenhagen. Pianist Joseph Bonner, Joseph Leonard Bonner, in the company of Paul Warburton bass, and also Thomas Chilton producing and playing drums on this date. And a beautiful piece there called Impressions of Copenhagen RV. Yes, indeed. Beautiful stuff there. And there this is, we call that a local offering there for you, though he was from Rocky Mount, South Carolina, North Carolina. But he made Denver, Colorado his home, and we were all the richer for it. Yes, that's where we are, folks. We're about 8 minutes away from the top of the hour. We'll go to the top with brand new music from Emmett Cohen. I'll talk about that in just a moment.
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0: And speaking of communication, I'd love to hear from you. My text line is open, 303-291-0666. Here's a pianist who really got me through the pandemic of 2020-2021 because during all the shutdowns, he was playing live music from his apartment. Pianist Emmett Cohen, his latest recording called Universal Truth. We're going to go to the top of the hour here with a piece called Eternal Glimpse on Midday Jazz.

Yes, welcome to hour two of Midday Jazz with Kim Berry. Rodney Frank sitting in with you. That's me with you until 4 o'clock this afternoon. We just closed out with a really classic. Got radio play all over the radio at the time it came out. Sergio Mendes and Brazil 66. And nice little piece there based on, I think, an old English folk song there called Scarborough Fair from the best of Sergio Mendes. And we started the hour off with classic John Coltrane. John Coltrane in the company of pianist and arranger Tad Dameron, the album called Mating Call. And yeah, you heard the title track as we start of the 2 o'clock hour off, 14 minutes after the hour.

0: 2:14 in the Rocky Mountain time zone. My name is Rodney. Glad to be here with you, sitting in for Kim. Coming up at 4 o'clock this afternoon, it's afternoon drive time jazz with Paul Donovan. And, of course, great music going into the evening. It's the Thursday night Nightbeat followed by the Thursday night Jazz Odyssey. Great music throughout the evening here on KUVO. And it's coming your way thanks to your generous support. As we continue our music in just a moment, we'll call on something brand new. Pianist Albert Lamb from his album called Be You. I'll chat about that as we get to it.
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0: From the album Be You, pianist Albert Lamb. He's got two Steves on here, Nelson at vibraphones and Davis at trombone, leading up this group here. And we're going to hear this piece as we continue our thing this afternoon. This piece titled The Urgency Is Now. Albert Lamb's subject, sort of given to you for your approval here, submitted for your approval here on KUVO.

going back to 1968 for that one. A production from Herbie Mann producing this thing is Roy Ayers, the Roy Ayers Group. And check out the lineup, man. Some heavy hitters, including Charles Tolliver on the brass, flute work and piccolo work there from Hubert Laws, Gary Bartz, alto sax. Had to mention them all, right? Herbie Hancock piano, and here's something very interesting. So the electric bass work of Ron Carter. The Laura Nyro composition. Beautiful piece there. Stone Soul Picnic. A really durable piece there. Done at first by Laura herself, and then redone famously by the Fifth Dimension. And just before that, a new thing in our library from Albert Lamb, his album BU, and we heard the piece called The Urgency Is Now. 226 in the Mile High City, a beautiful Thursday, albeit a cloudy Thursday here in Denver, Colorado, currently 84 degrees. I'd love to hear from you. My studio line is open for a text conversation, 303-291-0666. Give us a call. We're going to take a little trip here, going back to 1975, as a matter of fact. Tenor saxophonist Archie Shepp, Roy Burrows providing a beautiful vocal on this piece with piano work from Dave Burrell. The album There's a Trumpet in My Soul, Down in Brazil, here on KUVO.

0: Yes, indeed. Wonderful music there coming to us, courtesy of pianist Ben Markley. The lineup is outstanding, including two other great Denver players, Steve Kowalczyk and Will Swindler, at guitar and saxophone, respectively. The national backup is in the engine room, folks, with Rodney Whitaker bass and Kyle Swan providing the drum work, and the album called Tell the Truth on the OA2 Records label, an imprint of Origin Records. And what was that piece, y'all? That piece there from Ben Markley was the piece there called Spencer's World. And that's where we are, folks. About 10 minutes away from the top of the hour. Coming back, a Colorado showcase here on the Midday Jazz.
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Yes, indeed. Great music from the Eddie Lockjaw Davis Big Band, featuring some great trumpet work. Almost, I would call that a trumpet conspiracy as opposed to a trumpet battle, which featured

0: Bobby Bryant providing some of the trumpet work on there, who happens to be Carmen Bradford's dad, just playing strong. And the whole thing called to order by tenor saxophonist Eddie Lockjaw Davis. It's a part, oddly enough, of a collection called Eric Dolphy, because Eric Dolphy was buried back there in the alto section. Eric Dolphy, the complete prestige recordings, and we heard the piece there, written by Eddie Lockjaw Davis, the piece titled Jaws, J-A-W-S. Yes, as we begin the hour, the third hour of Midday Jazz, we did so in a classic fashion with Oscar Peterson, with Ed Thigpen and Ray Brown, the album We Get Requests, The Lost Tapes, and we started it all off with a piece called Never Say Yes. Yes, indeed. I'm saying yes to this wonderful music we're sharing with you this afternoon. I'm Rodney Frank, sitting in this afternoon for Kim Berry on the program Midday Jazz. We'd love to hear from you. First of all, I'm asking you guys how you guys doing. And my second question is, how am I doing? And you need to let me know by shooting me a text at 303-291-0666. Coming out of this little break, a suggestion for Al Jarreau.
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4: 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How about a jazz-adjacent surprise from the past? This is Andy O. I like to keep it moving, keep it grooving, keep it bumping, keep it jumping. It's the beat, the night beat. 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

another tasty new thing in our library, the album Mid-Century Modern, Volume 4. Trumpeter Mark Hasselbach is his name, and the piece called Super Blue. The album, again, Mid-Century Modern, Volume 4. Before that, a musical suggestion for Al Jarreau from his album, self-titled album, Jarreau, and a piece called Morning. Hey, 30 minutes away from Paul Donovan and Afternoon Jazz. My name is Rodney Frank, sitting it in for Kim Berry for the next half hour. Oh, man, to be in the house when this recording was made, the album called Breakfast Dance and Barbecue, Count Basie's orchestra, Neil Hefti's masterwork, Little Darlin' on Midday Jazz.

A long time ago, a second lieutenant named Spears returned to the States after staying overseas 3 years. His wife said, "Welcome home, dear. But since you've been gone, you see, we've been blessed with a darling baby, and a cute little one is he." She took the baby in her arms and said, "Benny is his name." He says, "I've been gone away 3 years, darling, can't you please explain? So I won't be so dumb. Tell me

0: Yes, indeed. Tasty music there from trumpeter Ray Vega. His album, tribute to the trumpet masters. In this case, it's Fats Navarro who's being attributed. The piece called Bopperation. Ray Vega's album, Bopperation. That's the name of the album, as a matter of fact, with some great players on here, including Vince Cherico providing some really nice cha-cha work on there with Wilson Chimbo Corneal, Roger Bayam, Igor Attila, and also Benny Maloso. Just a great date. This recording on the Concord label from some years back. Again, the piece Bopperation. Before that, Eddie Jefferson. Eddie's album called The Main Man, a little take on Pennies from Heaven. A piece changed up as Benny's from Heaven. Hey, everybody, just about 15 minutes ago, I'm going to move on here with a Colorado Artist Showcase. Dame Ellen Rucker coming your way right now.
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0: woeful but beautiful music from the late Ellen Rucker with Spike Robinson, tenor saxophone, the album simply titled Ellen, Ellen with a Y, y'all, and a beautiful piece called Close Enough for Love. Man, getting close to the top of the hour. We're going to close out here with music from Brad Lely, the Brad Lely Orchestra, coming your way in just a bit.
1: Sometimes the student musicians you hear on Kuvo's high school and collegiate performance series sound like professionals. 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
0: Man, my time is gone. It's just way, way too soon to get on out of here, but I do have to get out of here. I want to make room for Mr. Paul Donovan from 4 to 8. It's been a real pleasure sitting in for Kim. My name is Rodney Franks. I will see you, or you can see me, on Saturday mornings for the Breakfast Jazz Cafe from 7 to 9 a.m. And, of course, Monday night, and for the Monday night beat from 8 until 10. Until one of those times, have a good one, everybody. Have a good rest of the week on this Friday, Junior. Take care.

0: News for Mickey O, Pat Martino's dad. And this is by the Alternative Guitar Summit, a tribute album to guitarist Pat Martino. And the featured guitarist on this one, Ed Cherry and Cheryl Bailey. Blues for Mickey O. And before that, trombonist Andrew Kim with Awaken. This featured Cheryl Cassidy on sax, Xavier Davis piano, bassist Rodney Whitaker, and drummer Ulysses Owens Jr. Wow, that's a lineup there. Here on KUVO, Recuvo Jazz, on your Thursday afternoon, 16 minutes after 4 o'clock. I'm Paul Donovan. Thank you so much for choosing KUVO Jazz, Denver's Jazz. And we got a great lineup of music here. But let's get to the important stuff here, the traffic board. We've got an issue on the north side. This is right at Northwest Parkway, northbound 25 between E-470 and Colorado 7. The left lane is blocked there, and you got backups from about 136th Avenue if you're headed north on 25. On I-70 on the east side of town, eastbound after Havana, there's a crash off on the left shoulder. And it looks like the 225 northbound at I-70 off-ramp partially blocked there as well. And slow traffic just about everywhere else, especially northbound 25 from inside the tech center there to about Hamden or so. Just typical slowdowns this time of day elsewhere. So scattered storms early tonight, down to 62. Tomorrow, hot with an isolated late-day shower or storm, high of about 94. And then we'll be in the upper 90s. Saturday and Sunday. Right now it's 80 downtown here at KUVO. All right, coming up in our next set, we're going to start it off from 1956, saxophonist Sonny Rollins' Tenor Madness album. This is a tribute to his close friend and double bassist, Paul Chambers, featuring Red Garland and Philly Joe Jones. We're going to hear Paul's Pal next on KUVO.
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Jimmy McRiff's Brickyard, as played by organist Ben Patterson, featuring guitarist Bobby Broom, and that was live at the Jazz Showcase. It sounded so good. Before that, Carlos Enriquez, Winds of Change, and we started set with Sonny Rollins, a song for Paul Chambers, Paul's Pal, here on Denver's Jazz, KUVO, KUVO 89.3. I'm Paul Donovan on your Thursday afternoon, and it's 22 minutes in front of 5 o'clock on this Thursday. Andy Owen here tonight at 8 o'clock with the Thursday Night Beat. So, live jazz this afternoon in Broomfield. Are you ready for this? The Flatiron Crossing concert series presents Jazz in the Park. Tonight it's Chris Daniels and the Kings. See them outdoors on a stage right there on the mall grounds at Flatirons. It's just outside Dick's Sporting Goods. There's a park there with some shade trees, food trucks. Look for the big stage. Can't miss it. It's called Feature Park. And that starts at 6 o'clock tonight. In fact, Steve Chavis from the morning set will be out there. Be sure to go on out there, enjoy the music, enjoy the evening, and say hi to Steve. All right, and get the whole lineup online when you go to KUVO.org. So also tonight, it's Thursday, so it's Mark Diamond's Vine Street Vibes tonight at Vine Street Pub and Brewery, and it's going to be jazz and Grateful Dead music tonight. So I thought it would be really cool to play something, and we're going to definitely get some of that on here before the top of the hour, just to kind of get you in the mood for that. Right now, A Place of Power on the keys. It's Jerry Allen on KUVO.

0: saxophonist David McMurray. Wow. This is from his Grateful Dedication Volume 2. He did two different collections, and this is the Grateful Dead's The Other One, featuring Bob James on the keys there. The Other One. It sounded so good, didn't it? And before that, another pianist, Jerry Allen, A Place of Power, from her 1994 re-recording of her composition. She had done it originally back in the 80s. This recording with Ron Carter and drummer Tony Williams here on KUVO Kuvo Jazz. I'm Paul Donovan. It's 8 minutes before 5 o'clock on this Thursday afternoon, getting closer to the weekend. Checking the traffic board. We still have that issue on the north side of Northwest Parkway, northbound 25, crash off on the right shoulder, and further south to the east in Aurora on 70. Three left lanes are blocked, eastbound 70, right there at Chambers Road. That's about a 20-minute backup there. And there's also a crash off on the left shoulder, eastbound 70, after Havana. And that's all I see for right now. Okay, Denver weather, scattered storm or shower early tonight, down to 62 by morning. Back to the heat tomorrow, 94, with a slight chance of a late day shower or storm. And then hot this weekend, upper 90s both days. Right now it's 81 downtown here at KUVO. All right, we got Samara Joy from her Linger A While album, and a Gerald Clayton on piano, Can't Get Out of This Mood. 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

0: British-born saxophonist Seamus Blake with Eddie Harris's Listen Here. And that vocal there, so Eddie Harris. And this is from his Eddie Harris tribute album, simply titled E-H apostrophe for Eddie Harris. And before that, we heard Tumbao Bravo with flutist Paul Vornhagen and Gia No Cry. Here on Denver's Jazz, 89.3 KUVO. I'm Paul Donovan at 18 minutes after 5 o'clock on a Thursday afternoon. And we've got our Flatiron Crossing Summer Concert Series, Jazz in the Park, starting up in less than an hour, starting at 6 with Chris Daniels and the Kings, right there on the mall grounds by Dick's Sporting Goods Park there in Broomfield. Look for the food trucks and the big old stage. All right, let's take a look at traffic. We have some incidents, and they're all on eastbound 70. Just east of I-25 on I-70 eastbound right at Washington. Large debris in the left express lane. And further down the road, we still have that crash off on the left shoulder, eastbound 70 after Havana. And then further past that, past 225, I-70 east at Chambers, accident blocks 4 left lanes. And that is a huge delay back before 270. Quebec, it's stop and go all the way to Chambers because of that accident. And of course, northbound 225 is affected by that as well. All the way back to Mississippi, it's stop and go all the way to I-70. Wow. All right. Denver weather, scattered shower or storm still possible through early tonight. And down to 62 by morning. Hot tomorrow for our Friday. Isolated late day shower or storm. High of about 94, and we'll be upper 90s Saturday and Sunday. Right now, it's 81 downtown here at KUVO. So coming up, guitarist and vocalist George Benson from his 1969 Shape of Things to Come album. And we'll play the title track, which features on the organ solo, Charles Covington, Hank Jones, pianist and drummer, Idris Muhammad. And that kicks off the next set coming up on KUVO.
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0: Liz Wright, from her 2003 debut album, Salt, and Chick Corea's Open Your Eyes, You Can Fly. Very inspirational tune. And that was recorded by Flora Purim back in 1976. Before that, Bobby Sanabria and his multiverse big band with La Fruta. And we started the set with George Benson's Shape of Things to Come from 1969. Here on KUVO, I'm Paul Donovan. Steve Chavis from the morning set. What's happening?
1: A quick check on the sky from my viewpoint at Flatiron Crossing in Broomfield. About 80 degrees, some clouds, keeping it nice and cool.
0: Ooh.
1: I checked the radar. Very slight chance of a spit or a spot of rain maybe later on, man. It's going to be great for Jazz in the Park, this year's summer concert series. Just a couple more sessions tonight and next Thursday.
0: Uh-huh.
1: Tonight, Chris Daniels and the Kings.
0: Yes.
1: I caught some of their sound check. They're all warmed up.
0: Yeah.
1: They start at 6 and play until 8. You've got plenty of time to join us. Find this hidden spot in plain sight right by Dick's Sporting Goods at Flatiron Crossing off the Boulder Turnpike at Interlock and Loop. That's the best exit to get in. Chairs, blankets, food, all welcome, but we've got food and dessert trucks here. Hope to see all the Jazz at the Park at Flatiron Crossing.
0: Thanks, Steve. Have fun. That starts at 6. And let's get on with the music here. Wyoming's Ben Markley from his School Sessions album. And we've got a tune called Wyonova. Wyonova. Let's see. He lives in Wyoming. Yeah. You mix Wyoming with Bossa Nova and you get Wyonova. And here it is on KUVO.

0: the great Lisa Fisher. And Javon Jackson's tribute album to Bob Dylan, Gotta Serve Somebody. Before that, New Jazz Underground from their new Hoodies album, Lucy and I. Here on KUVO, KUVO Jazz at 8 minutes. Make that 7 minutes till 6 o'clock on this Thursday afternoon. My name is Paul Donovan, and we have a big incident traffic-wise on the west side, I-70. Looks like three left lanes are still blocked westbound 70, right around Kipling, and it shows a delay of an hour. So westbound traffic is stop and go, looks like to about Sheridan, almost Federal. And it's also slowing down eastbound traffic on 70 there from about Youngfield. And I-70 on the east side of town, huge slowdown still from that. Four left lanes blocked. That is 70 eastbound at Chambers Road. An accident blocking and showing an hour delay there. It is stop and go from about Quebec before 270 there. Oh, and there's one in the tech center, northbound 25. Right lane is blocked. Northbound at Arapahoe and back. Well, that's kind of slow-ish to Dry Creek, but not stop and go. All right, Denver weather. Still a chance of a scattered shower or storm early tonight, and 62 by morning. Hot for our Friday tomorrow, and only a slight chance of an isolated late-day shower or storm. High 94 will be warmer on the weekend. Upper 90s both Saturday and Sunday. Right now it's 81 downtown here at KUVO. So coming up next, we're going to go back to 1988, some early Steve Turay on the trombone, pianist Cedar Walton, bassist Buster Williams, drummer Billy Higgins. How about that lineup? And we're going to hear Shorty, and that's next on KUVO.
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